0: Radio Preveza 93.
1: They say the holy water's watered down, and this town's lost its faith. Our colors will fade eventually, so if our time is running out, day after day, we'll make the mundane a masterpiece. Oh my, my, oh my, my love, I take one look at you, you're taking me

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1: C'est la vie. She sang to me. Je me rappelle. J'étais petit. Oh, I was just a little boy.